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Gloria. Rest in peace to all the kids that lost their lives in the Parkland shooting. This song is dedicated to you.

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2: Am I supposed to? 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

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Past, present, future, all the gossip. Goddamn. Puppy loving, what it was, darling. Feelings that we had were so alarming. I could make you laugh, I could break the glass. If we made it last, it'd be a bargain. Mr. Charming, that is my department. You was there before the fancy cars, and you was there when I was just a starving artist. When the car was having trouble starting. Now we got our own apartment. Same box for the mail, same hamper for the laundry. The food in the fridge is stale. And this morning, you cooked the eggs with the kale. I tried to hit it while you was getting dressed. You said, all you ever think about is sex. I'm like, oh well, you know me so well. And if this will make you late, I swear I won't tell. And every time I call your phone, you better pick up your cell. I swear to God, I'ma freak out if it goes straight to voicemail. Well, I'm the jealous type, but I swear that ass what heaven's like. And when I'm in that pussy, it's a better life. That's the only way I'm trying to end the night. It's my only chance, I better get it right.

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But I know that they're such great individual artists that they'll be fine on their own. God bless them.

0: 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No.
1: Who is it on stage who's gonna throw it down? 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I didn't hear you. 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

0: 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I said that, didn't I?
1: Yeah, but that's not acting.
0: Yes, it is.

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Villains are made, not born. Most times, the villain and the hero's beginnings, unlike their endings, take nearly identical shapes.

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I don't know why me and them oppas started beefing. 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

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Yeah. Patrick Swayze, Swayze, Swayze saving. I'm a bitch, you get it, never lazy.

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I think I'm getting back to the old me. 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

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Pussy nigga, they some rats. He swung on my pockets, they fat. No catch. But all my bitches, they brats.

Don't you ever in your life call me Doja Cat. I don't sign titties on my coffee dates. 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Ate a pussy for you, don't you call me gay. You out here acting like you slipping on some Cardi Ray. Cartier on you, but you barking like you Cardi Bay. 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
1: Come eat.
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1: Well, wake up.
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That maybe

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She must be patient. She must have faith in the seeds that are planted beneath the snow. She must hold on, and she must let go. She'll be all right. No riding shining armored knight. She will save herself this time. And in fact, tonight, she did confirm. 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
1: 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He's feeling good. 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Shit, he made it. 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

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Shoe boxes, the bank deposits, and I'm thankful, honest. 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
0: they gon' label us the greatest regardless.
1: Regardless.
0: We've been through worse conditions, so that made us the hardest. These niggas aiming like that made us a target. 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That's like 200 pages of charges. 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I know niggas with bodies who talk pleasantly. 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And if I'm lucky, you catching all 70.

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It's 50 in a drum, 20 in a sieve. And if I'm lucky, you catching all 70.

0: I thought it was all over.
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1: You know, it's been a long time.